That was by Go Jerry. Somebody Stole My Wife from 1971 off the fabulous live album Electronically Tested. Greetings all, welcome along. Chris Morgan here on Radio Mi Amigo. It's another hour of fun album music. Well, some of it's fun anyway, some of it's

Paris on Tour, Brackets Express. That's the first track on the George Harrison album from 1974. What a dark horse. I made a bit of a change from him singing, I suppose. I kind of like it like that, really.

Well, hopefully you liked it like that. That was a 1965 album track, I Like It Like That, came from The Miracles, and we'll roll on quite a few years because I like to bounce around, don't like to stay in one place for too long. We'll move on to 1977, John Lodge, album Natural Avenue, Say You Love Me.

John Lodge on that one. It was a 77 album called Natural Avenue, as I said. Say You Love Me, that guitar, so familiar. It was reminds me, though, I have to say, War of the Worlds, but I won't be playing that because I'm sat here on my own in the dark, you know, and it all gets a bit too scary for me.

Well, that has to be one of Pop's biggest mysteries, why that, when released as a single, never got high, almost number one in the charts, 1968. But it started out life on the Nirvana, the original UK Nirvana, I hasten to add, album All of Us, and I'm sure you can find it in lots of other places. Well worth listening to again and again, if for nothing else, at least for the fabulous phasing in the middle. Here's Alan Baum from 1970. It's Wanted Man off his album Listen.

Alan Baum set on that one, 1970, as I said, the album Listen. And that was Wanted Man. Well, if there's anything you want, you can always drop us a line. You know, I'll give you the details about emailing a bit later on. In fact, in about 2 records' time. And here's the first of them.

Humble Pie on that one. Get Down to It. That was on the Eat It album, which came out in 1973, long after they had sort of gone their own ways. But hey, great music just hangs around. I mentioned scary stuff. This one might do it.

There we are. That's a group known as the Marquettes, who ran in 1964 with that. It was off an album with the same name as the title of that tune, and if you can't quite remember it, it's Out of Limits, because the outer limits and all that. I still remember, I can't quite put my finger on it at the moment, there was one that made me really scared when I was a youngster, but I guess at my age you weren't supposed to do that, you're supposed to be in bed, but that never happened. Did promise you the email address. Well, two ways to do it, really. You can go to your old computery thing and type in a message and then email it to studio@lv18radio.uk, studio@lv18radio.uk. But if you're on the computer and you've got the website up, which you most probably have to listen to this, then if you scroll down a bit, you'll see there's a form you can fill in, and once you've typed in your messages, press send, and hey ho, away it goes. So no excuses not to send a message. Nice to hear from you. Lovely to get some suggestions. I'll be honest about that one. So give it a go.

Definitely a pirate radio sounding sort of record, I always think, mainly because that's what I was listening to back in the middle of the 70s when that was around. Doobie Brothers, Taking It to the Street, name of the album, and of course the name of the track as well. Now, I mentioned my wife a bit earlier on downstairs. She brings me cups of tea from time to time, which is rather nice. And I thought we ought to play a record for her. But of course, I don't use her name very much. I use the name that the grandchildren use, and that's Granny.

Cat Stevens from the 67 album Matthew and Son. That was Granny. I don't think she's quite had to deal with that one yet, but I do know that if any of the grandchildren have boyfriends or girlfriends, they don't dare bring them before Grandad. I can't think why. I'm such a nice person. I would never be mean or horrible or sarcastic to them. Moving on, this is Brian Nelson's Red Noise.

And I think at that point somebody pulled the plug. Big Bill Nelson's Red Noise and Don't Touch Me. Aim Electric off his 79, or their 79 album, I should say, Sound on Sound. And how about this for a sound? We're going silly in 1972 with the Bonzo Dog Doodah Band. This is King of Scurf. Remember that stuff?

Now, you see, they don't write songs like that one anymore, which is a shame, really, because it's jolly good, at least I think so. The Bonzo Dog Doodah Band, King of Scurf, taken off the 72 album Let's Make Up and Be Friendly. Oh, Scurf and everything that went with it. I used to have to wear school collars, I'm sure you remember, and they were always dirty. Mother used to say to me, good grief, say you get run over by a bus, and have you got clean underwear on and all that? Time for a bit of a

There we are then. That is Kate and Anna McGarrigle off a 75 album on the same name, and I'm not even going to go pretend that I could pronounce what they've just sung, except I know it's in French, so I hope that's enough explanation for you. So sad I didn't really do French very well at school.

There we are, The Who off the 66 album. A quick one, So Sad About Us. Well, the sad thing is, I'm almost out of time. If you're going out at the top of the hour, you've got about 9 minutes left. So be warned on that one. I'm going to squeeze in at least two more records. Starting with Kate Bush from The Kick Inside, Oh, To Be In Love.

0: Lovely, lovely stuff. That's Kate Bush, Show to Be in Love. Well, oh, to be here for another hour, but unfortunately the time has beaten me once again. I hope you've enjoyed the music. As always, I'll be back at some point. Do check out the website if you want to know where and when. Could be albums, could be singles. I'm going to leave you with a bit of a poser. Simply, Who's This?
1: The sun is rising fast. I must be

Emerson, Lake and Palmer, Carnival 9, brackets, first impression, comma, part 2, close brackets. But don't panic. We won't be testing you on that. You don't need to take notes. You just need to enjoy the music. And indeed, we have music for you to enjoy. It's Ian Chambers with you on the totally awesome Radio Mi Amigo from the equally awesome Lightship LV18, just off Harwich. Hello there.

'Twas 1976, 'twas the Turnstiles album for Billy Joel and Prelude, Angry Young Man. Year before, Wings had the dilemma of how do you follow up a huge album like Band on the Run. The answer? Venus and Mars.

Wings with Magneto and Titanium Man and the Stranglers, taking it nice and sleazy. And Roy has a question for you.

The Faces, Pool Hall Richard. Before that, Wizard, Are You Ready to Rock? Well, we're trying to rock it out a little bit here on Radio Mi Amigo. 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

From 1966, the Spencer Davis Group, and Gimme Some Lovin'. Before that, Mavrima's Earth Band and Joy Bringer with a little bit of help from Gustav Holst. Right, get your leathers on. We're going motorbiking with Chris Spedding.

0: Spencer Davis Group and Gimme Some Loving and Sham 69 the Hersham Boys pretending they were from the rough old East End of London. Nah, mate, they were from Surrey. Posh boys from Surrey, but don't tell anyone. You look it up. I think we need to wander back to the 50s. You coming with me? Yeah, let's do it.
1: Oh.

two Chuck Berry songs. First we had You Never Can Tell by the man himself, and then the wonderful Steve Gibbons Band and their version of Chuck's song Two Lane. Now, in case we haven't quite rocked all your socks off here at Radio Mi Amigo, let me chuck some Jimmy in.

It's Ian Chambers on Radio Mi Amigo with Hey Joe by Jimi Hendrix. And following that, we've got Boomtown Rats, Mary of the Fourth Form.

Welcome along to the Rick Marks programme here on Radio Mi Amigo, where we're album tracking through the evening and the night. We started with Eddie Van Halen's Hello to Us All, and that was Eruption from Van Halen's debut album 1978. And who thought that would be followed by Van Halen and You Really Got Me? But I try and confuse you a little bit and played another rock classic, Alvin Lee singing and playing guitar with 10 Years After from Cricklewood Green, 1970, and Love Like a Man. This is David Coverdale's Deep Purple from 1974 and the Stormbringer album. This is Lady Double Dealer.

0: Uriah Heep from The Magician's Birthday, a 1972 album, and that was a track called Sweet Lorraine. Now, the lyrics to that have two utterly and totally different meanings, according to Uriah Heep fans. Some think it describes Lorraine as a woman who likes to get drunk, stoned, and dance at parties, while others analyse the lyrics and interpret the magic potion and cosmic playground as a metaphor for transcendence, imagination, and a shared adventure with a muse figure named Lorraine. You make your own mind up about that one. Deep Purple were before that, from Stormbringer 1974 and Lady Double Dealer. This is the sensational Alex Harvey Band, recorded live in 1977. This is the Tomahawk Kid.
1: This song was inspired by Robert Louis Stevenson, and it's the Tomahawk Kid.

one for iDotTrends. That was a single from Brainbox from 1969, and it's called Down Men, and that featured Jan Ackerman before he joined Focus. Before that, you had the sensational Alex Harvey Band from their live album, a 1977 track called Tomahawk Kid. This is Leonard Skinner from Second Helpings, 1974, a track I love, actually. It's called The Ballad of Curtis Lowe.

A bit of southern rock for you. We started with Leonard Skinner from Second Helpings and The Ballad of Curtis Lowe. That's another track with two versions of who Curtis Lowe is. One is that he's a composite character inspired by several musicians, including Shorty Medlock, who was Richie Medlock's grandfather. And the other is that he was a real person and that he played in the neighbourhood of Jacksonville, where and Leonard Skinner were bought up, and he played outside the Mulberry Market. Take your pick again which one it is. That was followed by the Allman Brothers Band there from Brothers and Sisters 1973 and Black Hearted Woman. This next track was the Moo's final single, released in 1972, which didn't chart in the UK and got to number 93 in the USA. But that's not this version. This is a version that was re-recorded by ELO back in 1976. Again, it didn't chart in the UK, but did much better in the USA, getting to number 23. This is called Do Ya. It was also the B-side of California Man.

0: Pink Floyd, 1967, and the Relics album. See Emily Plain, and that one was about a girl that Syd Barrett saw while he was asleep in the woods after taking psychedelic drugs, but nobody knows whether she was actually real or not. Now, this next song was in a big book that my mum had of stories to read to me at bedtime, and this was one of my favourites. Melanie from 1970, Alexander Beetle.
1: Beautiful people.

Big Miller Band there from 1976 and the Fly Like an Eagle album and the track The Window, and before that he heard Melanie and Alexander Beetle, and it was actually written by A.A. Milne. I didn't realise that, but Milne Estate objected to Melanie's version of that and they had to take it off the album, but they later agreed terms and it was put back on. It's time for me to go. I hope you've enjoyed the music that I played in the last hour. If so, I'd be very grateful if you could join me next week and we'll try and do it all over again, shall we? I'm going to leave you with the sound of the Velvet Underground from Loaded and Oh Sweet Nothing. For me, Rick, ta-da, you look after yourselves and you keep yourselves safe. I'll see you soon. Ta-da.

And Robin D taking over the next nighttime shift here on Mi Amigo. Open up with Santana, All I Ever Wanted, from Marathon, from 79. This is the Alan Parsons Project, Breakdown, from iRobot.

And happiness is two turntables, a pile of albums, and a studio with the lights down low. We've got it all. Rick Springfield had an album out in 73 called Comic Book Heroes. This track, Do You Love Your Children? Love Them to Bits.

0: And Robin D's in his happy place, Radio Mi Amigo. It's the only place to be at nighttime. And in 1975, the Edgar Winter Group teamed up with Rick Derringer and brought out this album, The Edgar Winter Group with Rick Derringer. And this next track, Good Shot.
1: You'll never be alone at nighttime. Yummy.

That's Tom Petty and the Heartbreakers. And from 1978, the album's called You're Gonna Get It. And that's I Need to Know. Now in turntable number two, it's the Eagles. And from

And you know, I rate the Eagles right up there with the Doobie Brothers as two of my favourite bands there. And this next album is one of my all-time favourite albums. It has pride of place in my collection, and I guard it with my life. The album's called The Dreamweavers from 1975. It's Gary Wright, and Love is Alive.

0: Radio Mi Amigo. Don't you just love it?
1: We do, we do. And I love that track. In fact, that's one of my Desert Island discs, if you know what I mean. Gary Wright, Love is Alive. And now it's time for our refreshment break, where we play three in a row. And I have a mug of rich roast blend, along with a sugar-coated honey-glazed donut. We're going to start off with the Edgar Winter Group On Their Own, and then it's Grand Funk Railroad, and finally, Bob Seger.
0: It's three in a row on Mi Amigo. Here we go.

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And okay, so I messed up. DJs do make mistakes, you know. We're only human. We're not robots. I always tick the box to say I'm not a robot anyway. And the mistake was the Edgar Winter Group that we started with weren't just on their own, because that was another track from that album, the Edgar Winter Group with Rick Derringer from 1975. And it was Nothing Good Comes Easy. Then we moved on with Grand Funk Railroad and Rock and Roll Soul. And that came from the 1972 album Phoenix. And finally there, Bob Seger. And from Night Moves from 1976, Rock and Roll Never Forgets. It's me, Amigo Nighttime, with Robin D. And this is Golden Earring.

Fantastic. That's The Who and Sister Disco from Who Are You from 1978. And before that, especially for all our good friends and listeners in the Netherlands, Golden Earring and Roxanne from their album Grab It for a Second, also from 1978. Up next, This Is Stars with a Z or a Z if you're across the pond. And So Young, So Bad.

0: And that Stars So Young, So Bad comes from their album called Coliseum Rock from 1978. Now in 1977, Emerson, Lake and Palmer had an album out called Works Volume 2. And we're playing this track, Tiger in a Spotlight.
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0: And we're cutting Emerson, Lake and Palmer short there because I want to get one more in. Because that's it for yours truly,
1: Robin D.
0: And I'm going to leave you with Styx. And from Styx 2 from 73, you need love. We all do. And good music. Take care. Bye-bye now.

get those Josh sticks lit and just relax to the evening and overnight service of Radio Mi Amigo as we started this hour with Chris Cooper and music from the Troggs, and that was Maybe the Madman from 1968. We're working our way through the 60s and into the 70s. Also from 1968, the Moody Blues. House of Four Doors, Part 1.

1966 and an early flirtation with psychedelia from the Hollies, and that was Crusader. Ginger Baker, Jack Bruce and Eric Clapton. A classic Cream track. This is White Room.

tremendous piece of music and a tremendous performance, but perhaps it could be improved with a full orchestra playing towards the end there. But as you probably gathered, that was a live recording from Procol Harum, and that was Wailing Stories. This is Chris Cooper on Radio Mi Amigo with music from Deep Purple, 1969, and Mandrake Root.

two from Deep Purple. First of all, we heard Mandrake Root. And what's Mandrake Root? Well, it's native to the Mediterranean, and it's one of the most storied and mysterious plants in history, steeped in myth, magic, and medicine. And then we went into When a Blind Man Cries here on Radio Mi Amigo with Chris Cooper. And if you'd like to get in touch with me or anybody here at the station, you can do so via studio@lv18radio.uk. Bruce Springsteen now as we cross the pond and hear about Jungle Land.

last night. 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

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Outside the street's on fire.

taking a slow ride through the night and a slow sail through the music here on board the LV18, where our studios are located in Harwich. Absolutely wonderful to have the freedom to bring all this great music to you and to make me feel good as well. Hope it's hitting the sweet spot for you just as much as it is for me. May well be our last full track on this hour of music, as it's quite a long one. Dead at Last is the title. I hope not. Mi Amigo music from RVO Speedwagon.

Yes, save me from another hour of smoke and mirrors with that there Paul Winter. Well, you're here now, you might as well stay. You never know, there might be something you like or even know. Anyway, that was Dave D, Dozy, Beaky, Mick and Titch. Yeah, I think that's everyone. From late 1966, and that was Save Me. And this is Dave Berry, great singer, made some great records, like this one from 1965, a Graham Gouldman song, I'm Gonna Take You There.

Yeah, that was American keyboard player, songwriter, singer, producer and all-round tea maker, Willie T. That's T doubly, in case you were wondering. Walking Up a One-Way Street out on Atlantic Records in 1967. Before that, Chris Montez from 1966. There will never be another you, said the farmer after someone had left his gate open. Apparently that's from the film Katina. No, I've never heard of it either. We started that trio with Dave Berry. I'm going to take you there. Great single. Right, now, this is Radio Mi Amigo, broadcasting from the floating palace of musical delights like Vessel LV18, moored here in Harwich Harbour, here in the UK. Paul Windsor at this end, wondering how I'm still getting away with all this stuff and nonsense. I'm going to get found out if anybody actually starts listening to me, but... we'll move on. It's always a treat to play some Dusty Springfield, and not just the songs that normally get played. Tucked away on our albums were some great songs, like this one from her 1969 album, Dusty in Memphis. This is Don't Forget About Me.

Yeah, that's a lovely song. Cilla Black's final release of the 1960s from November 1969, If I Thought You'd Ever Change Your Mind. And also in there were the Peddlers with a super smooth jazzy version of the classic song On a Clear Day You Can Almost See Felixstowe, or Forever if you prefer. That's from their 1968 album Three in a Cell. A Dusty Springfield start us off with the wonderful Don't Forget About Me from her Dusty in Memphis album, although in the States it was released as a single. Yeah, so lucky them. And talking of album tracks, here's one from Peter and Gordon, The Green Leaves of Summer.

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That's a jolly little song, don't you think? Written by UK writing team Roger Coker and Roger Greenaway. Those were Gary Lewis and the Playboys from 1966 and Green Grass. And sticking with the green theme, The Green Leaves of Summer started us off. Peter and Gordon from their late 1966 album Somewhere. And sandwich in between were the Goldie Briars, a US harmony type, folk type thingy. Kurt Botcher was a band member, so we know where we're going with that one. From 1964, released in the USA on Epic Records, Pretty Girls and Rolling Stones. Next up, our US band The Sun Rays, and we've played them on here before, more than once, managed by Murray Wilson, father of the Beach Boys' Wilson Brothers, and they'd had a bit of a falling out, so he was ousted from the Beach Boys' Inner Circle, and he took over managing The Sun Rays. And at this point, I'm wondering why I'm telling you all this, and I really haven't got a convincing explanation, so I'll just shut up and let you listen to The Sun Rays, Andrea.

Right, now there's a band who were very popular in the USA, but over here in the UK they didn't really do much at all. Couple of minor hits and that's just about it, but pity really, they made some cool records, and that was Jay and the Americans from 1965, If You Were Mine Girl, a B-side actually, but don't let that colour your judgement. We kicked off with the Sunrays from 1966, Andrea being the title, and Cher was also in there with Dylan's All I Really Want to Do, produced by her other half, Sonny Bono. Actually, I was convinced for years that he was singing the alternate lines of that song, but apparently not. It was all Cher on vocals, using her deep voice to good effect. Okay, this is Radio Mi Amigo, broadcasting from the light vessel LV18 mode here in Harwich Harbour, here in the UK. Paul Windsor at this end, bending your ear in a northerly direction. From 1965, these are Hedgehoppers Anonymous.

0: mind.
1: Well, I don't know. Would it make any difference? From 1960, that was Anthony Newley and Do You Mind? Glen Campbell was also in there with a rather wonderful version of Gordon Lightfoot's If You Could Read My Mind, and that's from Glen's 1971 album The Last Time I Saw Her. And back at the beginning, Headchoppers Anonymous, it's Good News Week. Yeah, right, here's Cliff in the Shadows. I could easily fall in love with you.

Yeah, Freddie and the Dreamers did a version of that one, you know, but that was the original and by far the best. If You Gotta Make a Fool of Somebody, that was US singer James Ray from 1962. Before that, from 1964, the Applejacks. So hands up all those who thought they came from Liverpool. Right, just me then. From Birmingham, here in the UK. Tell me when. Cliff Richard and the Shadows start us off with I Could Easily Fall in Love with You. And okay, that's it for this hour of Stuff and Nonsense. A regular feature here on the Paul Windsor Show. Keep a good eye on the Radio Mi Amigo schedule over at lvhtradio.uk to find out who's doing what, when and how. And if you need your ears bending and your mind stretching, then a wander around the Garden of Unearthly Delights will sort you out. Four nights a week, we gather at the gates on Tuesdays, Wednesdays, Thursdays and Saturday nights, 12 midnight UK time. And then we do it all again 6 hours later, if you can't make it, at midnight to finish one of those Motown groups that seem to slip through the cracks. From 1966, these are the Monitors. Number one in your heart. But from me, Paul Windsor, see ya.

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My friend Stan. Hello there, this is your friend Gordon Bathgate here on Radio Mi Amigo for the next hour. Step forward, the 1910 Food Gum Company.

A couple of tunes from the 1960s. First off, we had the 1910 Foot Gum Company and Chewy Chewy. Then there was a raucous sound of the Yardbirds' I Wish You Would. Taking things at a gentler pace now, here's George Harrison and Give Me Love, Give Me Peace on Earth.

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0: Let's recap on the three tracks I've just played you. That was Lulu and Lies. Before that, Cool Wind from the North from Stephanie DeSykes. And we started off with a stonker from Ike and Turner Corner. That was River Deep, Mountain High.
1: You know everybody's talking about love these days. It's just an everyday word.

0: Hello, it's Gordon Bathgate here on Radio Mi Amigo. I've just played you Silver Convention and Everybody's Talking About Love, and that was Marvin Gaye and Tammy Terrell with Two Can Have a Party. Time now for some Dan.
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0: Lady Friend, a 1967 single by The Byrds, written by David Crosby. 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

Greek-born German singer best known for winning the Eurovision Song Contest for Luxembourg in 1972 when she sang that song in French as Après Toi, and that was the English version of Come What May from Vicky Leandros. It's Chris Cooper on Radio Mi Amigo. Don't let that put you off. Yeah, can enjoy some good music. The very best, in fact, from the 60s and the 70s.

one of the lyrically clever songs from 10cc. It was Art for Art's Sake. It was from 1975. And with our next track, we're going back 10 years earlier, 1965, the year that Canada adopted its new flag. Yes, the red and white maple leaf replaced the old red ensign. I didn't know that. I always thought it had been a sort of maple leaf, as long as I can remember. Perhaps I can't remember back far enough. But anyway, Canada adopted its new flag in 1965. And it was also the year of the first human spacewalk, when Soviet cosmonaut Alexei Leonov stepped outside his spacecraft, making history.

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I got fired the following day.

from more frivolous pop of the 60s to more serious pop of the 70s. The Bowerites, Pop Goes to the Workers, into ABBA and the Eagle. The lyrics to that song were inspired by Richard Bach's novel Jonathan Livingston Seagull, a story about freedom and transcendence.

Jackie Lee was riding those white horses in 1968. It was around the time I took up horse riding. Enjoyed that for quite a few years, until I fell off and broke my collarbone. Oh dear. And then it was the irrepressible Alice Cooper with the Teenage Lament 74.

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2: Now, originally session singers, they first appeared doing backing vocals on The Who's I Can't Explain, but then they became a group in their own right, and they were the Ivy League.

Mi Amigo music from the Ivy League, and funny how love can be. And then the singer-songwriter who really defined the singer-songwriter of the 1970s was James Taylor, and You've Got a Friend, which you have here. That's why we're Mi Amigo, you see, my friend. And if you'd like to contact any of us on the station, you can do so through one email address. 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

We really have prized the lid wide open on the musical assortment box this hour. Chris Cooper spinning those MP3s. Isley Brothers there, That Lady. And we alternate that music from the 70s with 60s music. It was Frank Ifield who was supported by the Beatles on his 1963 tour of the UK. And I remember...

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Better not ask that question.

0: Were you sitting completely still to that one?
1: No, of course you weren't.
0: 1975. Ike and Tina Turner and Baby, getting on and going right back now to 1961, when the average UK house price was £2,440. And this is an early version of the Ikettes. Off vinyl.

the deserts of Sudan and the gardens of Japan.

dock of Tiger Bay, on the road to Mandalay, from Bombay to Santa Fe, over the hills

during his live shows, he was as much a comedian as he was a singer. Ian Dewey, along with the Blockheads. And hit me with your rhythm stick. Yeah. And there he was, gone. And it's almost time for me to go as well. Going to leave you today with a song that's been recorded by that many people. Yes, that many. And the version I've dug out comes from Skeeter Davis. And this is Angel of the Morning. I'll see you again. Bye-bye for now.

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1: So, Tanoki, straight out the park. Start with Jimmy McCracklin and The Wobble and Elvis Presley. And I don't care if the sun don't shine. I do, because it's the Endless Summer Show. And a very warm welcome to you today. Let's head for 67, shall we? When did I say?
2: 1967.
1: Jane the Techniques, Apple Peaches, Pumpkin Pie, don't mind if I do, as long as it's custard.

Yeah, let's hear it for the Mothers from Nashville. Big Ann. I love it. Loving Spoonful and Nashville Cats, and so many of the songs are about the sun. With it being the Endless Summer Show, here's Once Family, My Friend the Sun. Thanks for joining me today. Hello.

0: the song is Summer Smash here on the Endless Summer Show, LB18 Radio, Mi Amigo, playing Medicine Head and the Rising Sun song. And anyway, what can you get these days for less than half a crown? Not much, I think you'll agree. This is not a commercial. It's an historic recording played for old time's sake. Take no action as a result of hearing this.
1: 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So gradually, you hardly notice. But other people do. So clean them. Easily. Quickly. Efficiently. Regularly with 1001, and they'll never let you down.
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0: Robbie Ward says, thank you for giving me the most wonderful summer of my life. 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
1: Steve Jenner's Before Offshore.
0: And so could this, because it's on Monday nights at 7 o'clock on this station. And you don't want to miss Freddie Scott. He gets very upset about that kind of thing.

0: 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Absolutely fabulous.
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Summertime, guys. Mungo Jerry, Lady Rose. Before that, The Happenings, and See You in September. This is the Endless Summer. Endless Summer hits. Every other song is a summer hit. This from the Beatles, Here Comes the Sun.

Summer, the American way. Another Pleasant Valley Sunday from the Monkees, and that takes it for this week. Thank you so much for your company on the Endless Summer Show on LV18 Radio Mi Amigo. I've been Steve, and I'll talk to you again this time next week and on the repeats. And also, don't forget Before Offshore, 7 o'clock on Monday night repeats as well. Till then, keep listening. Take care. Oh, and ta-ra.

Mungo Jerry from 71 and Baby Jump. And we opened up with Aretha Franklin from 68 and Sweet Sweet Baby Since You've Been Gone. All right now, Stephanie the Sykes, born with a smile on my face. That's Robin D. How are you doing? Yeah.

You know, a well-known DJ once told me, smile when you're on air because you can hear a smile. Can you hear it? Can you hear it? Right. Going to play this next track for all taxi drivers listening in your cab, or even if you're at home having a coffee. This is for you.

0: Right, off you go now. There's a fare waiting. Driver 67 there and car 67 from 1978.
1: 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Me, Amiga, here we go.
0: And this was a Eurovision Song Contest winner for her in 1972. It's Vicky Leandros. This is Come What May.

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0: This is Peter McCann and Do You Wanna Make Love?

0: Well, you know, sometimes it happens. Because we do these shows live, you know, from beginning to end, as if it was going out live, and I'm not saying anymore, except that I put the wrong side of the record on and played the B-side, which is an instrumental version of the song. Ah, well, never mind.
1: Robin B.
0: Moving on quickly with David Soul and Don't Give Up On Us. Was he Starsky or was he Hutch? I can't remember. Remember the TV series? Oh, no, wait a minute. It was Kojak. Give

0: 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Right, taking us up to the official Robin D coffee break and the coffee shop quiz. Going to play you three in a row and give you the initials of the artists we're going to play and see if you can guess who they are.
1: It's

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0: All right, we're starting off with S, and then it's the D's, and finally, it's P. And I'll give you a clue. The track by the D's is called Banana Splits, and that's very apt.

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Oh, well, that was a quick coffee break, wasn't it? Short records. I only had one sip out of my coffee and I haven't even started my sugar-coated honey-glazed donut yet, but never mind, I've got just over 20 minutes to go to finish that. Right, we started off with S. That was Silk. And Forever and Ever, and that's from 1975. Then it was the D's, that's the Dickies, and Banana Splits. Very apt. 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And finally there, P, Pussycat from 1976. And Geordie. 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

0: And that's a great offshore favourite there from 1970. 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And before that, from 1977, we had Marvin Gaye and Got to Give It Up, Part 1.
1: More music!
0: And up next, a guy that'll fix your broken fence.
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0: 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And up next, the Silvers.
1: Robin D.
0: And this is Hotline, playing for you from the good.

0: Well, we don't have a hotline, but we do have a hot email address where you can get to us instantly at studio@lv18radio.uk. Love to hear from you. Tell us where you're listening. Right now on turntable number 2, it's Peter Frampton.
1: You've tried the rest. Now try the best. The 60s and 70s come alive on Radio Mi Amigo.

And there you go, that's the last track for this hour. That's Helen Reddy from 1973. And Leave Me Alone, in brackets, Ruby Red Dress. Time for Robin D to head off and find another cup of coffee and another sugar-coated honey-glazed donut. I'll catch you soon. You take care now. Bye-bye. Me.

Hello, my name's Jeff. You're listening to Radio Mi Amigo, all 60s, all 70s from the LV18. We started there in 1969, of course, with Canned Heat and Going Up Country, or Going Up the Country. Good one it is too. Hey, let's talk about some girls.

It was recorded in back in Hollywood. Frank and Nancy Sinatra released, of course, on the Reprise label, and a big song in 1967. Something Stupid. You're listening to it on Radio Mi Amiga. My name's Jeff. Listen to all this great

All 6 minutes of it as well. Let It Rock. That's Come Dancing, No Dice, 1979. Got to number 65. A minor hit. We could have played that as a forgotten 45, I guess, but we're not going to. We're just going to say it was a great chunk of rock. Radio Mi Amigo, my name's Jeff. This is the song that was recorded in 76, released in 2025. Written by our good friend Mark Wesley, by the Philadelphia Flyers.

54321, the Manfred Mann. And yeah, nice bit of self-promotion. Keep mentioning the name of the band in the song. But God always reminds me, do you remember that World in Action episode? I think it's on YouTube somewhere. I think it was called The Pop Pirates. And it was just after Radio Caroline came on air. And they went in secret to a secret location in Ireland to see Radio Mi Amigo with the Mi Amigo, of course. Radio Atlanta, I beg your pardon, on the Mi Amigo being fitted out. And that was a song that was used when they were driving down the coast, sort of thing. Always reminds me of that particular episode of World in Action when I hear it. Oh, but I'm strange like that. It is Radio Mi Amigo. This is Teenage Kicks.

0: The Bacharach and David, the song that made Gene Pitney really into an international star. And it did rather well here in the UK, got to 517 on the Billboard charts. And 24 hours from Tulsa, a bit rash, wasn't it? And he wrote the letter, all that detail in it as well. Dear, dear, dear. This is Radio Mi Amiga, where we're going to go back to the original vinyl now, play you a track off, yes, off some vinyl. This is 1972. This is Slade, Take Me Back Home.
1: And now, back to the gramophone records, old boy.

That's a strange twist at the end of that song. That was the final chart hit here in the UK for the Stylistics. Got to 24 in the countdown. That is $7,000 and you right here at Radio Mi Amigo. We play only 60s and 70s from the LV18. Why do we only play 60s and 70s, I hear you say? Because they're the two best decades. It's Billy Fury.

Ardeen Taylor and Gotta See Jane, and before that it was Billy Fury, Somebody Else's Girl, and prior to that we had an original vinyl with Slade, Take Me Back Home. Radio Mi Amigo, all 60s, all 70s from the LVHC. Now Gotta See Jane was a song that charted first at 17 in 1968, and when the Ghost in the House became very popular and hit the charts again back in 1974, a lot of his music was re-released, and that hit the charts again, just creeping in, well, not quite creeping into the top 40, actually peaked at 41 in 1974. We go back to 66 now with The Creation. This is Marking Time.

0: creation, and that's Making Time here at Radio Mi Amigo. And now we have a couple of classic ads just for archive purposes. And then we'll go back to 1978 with Clout.
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Elvis, of course, and Suspicion right here at Radio Mi Amigo, where we're now going to have September in the Rain. Great sound of Dinah Washington.

sing, to play a sweet refrain. Though spring is here, to me it's still September.

Dina Washington and September in the Rain. That's about it from me for today. Hope you've enjoyed listening to all this great 60s and 70s music together. I certainly have. And I look forward to your company next time, hopefully, when I'm back here on Radio Mi Amigo, which will probably be the same time next week. Keep an eye on the schedule. We'll leave you with Supertramp.

The late Jeff Beck totally hated that song, but I'm sure he was happy with the royalties. Hello, it's Ian Chambers with you for the next hour here on your Radio Mi Amigo. And I thought we'd stick in the 60s all hour, if that's okay with you. Anyone want to dance? How about a little bit of a twist, yeah?

Chubby did the twist, and Little Eva, one-time babysitter to Goffin and King with one of their songs, The Locomotion. And talking about songwriters from the Brill Building in New York, there was Neil Starker. He had this great idea for a song. He was going to record it the next day, and there's something missing. And in the middle of the night, he phoned up his arranger and said, it's Neil here. Look, that song I'm recording tomorrow, what it needs is a down, dooby, doo, down, comma, comma.

Sadaka's Breaking Up Is Hard To Do and the Miguel 5 Mockingbird Hill. Miguel 5 were from North London. They were originally the backing band for Lenny Peters. Lenny Peters, who would go on to be half of Peters and Lee. He was the first half, just in case you wondered.

two Little Richard songs, one about Sally, one about Lucinda. There was Long Tall Sally, covered by the Beatles, and the man himself with Bama Lama, Lama Do. Before both of those, it was the Marcells with an old song from 1934, the only chart hit by Richard Rodgers and Lorenz Hart, which wasn't from any stage or screen musical.

0: Billy. 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Oh, yeah.
1: Talking to him
0: now. Turn it up. Come on. Turn up that bass. Oh, yeah.
1: Come on, turn it up, bass. Come on.
0: Now, look here. I want that guitar to fall in on now. Turn it up now. Oh, yeah. Now, turn it up, Augie. Yeah, now everybody turn it up now. Now look here.

It's Ian rocking the ship for Radio Mi Amigo with an hour of just 60s, give or take the occasional 50s while the boss isn't looking. And then we had the Marvelettes, the original of Please Mr. Postman, covered in the 70s by the Carpenters. And then Archie Bell and the Drells, Tighten Up. It was originally just a demo in 1964. They decided to record it in 67 while Archie Bell was on leave from the military serving in Vietnam. By the time it topped the US charts, Archie, bless him, was in a West German hospital having been shot in the leg in the war, but I'm sure he was cheered up by having a chart topper in the States. Next, we have a guy whose first job was as a milkman.

band from the very start of the 60s and way down yonder in New Orleans. Last I heard, he's in his late 80s. He was making music as recently as 2002. How's that for a career? Before that, we had Freddie and the Dreamers and A Little You. Now, something I do on this program is I give you first line spoilers, where I give you the first lines to three songs we'll play before the end of the hour. Let me give you today's three. It's these three. The one that starts, "If you do want me, give me little sugar. If you don't want me, don't lead me on, girl. If you do want me, give me little sugar. If you don't want me, don't lead me on, girl." Any ideas what that is? I'll play that later. I will also play the song that starts, "I keep a close watch on this heart of mine. I keep my eyes wide open all the time. I keep a close watch on this heart of mine. I keep my eyes wide open all the time." And finally, I will play the song that starts, "I feel so bad, I've got a worried mind. I'm so lonesome all the time. I feel so bad, I've got a worried mind. I'm so lonesome all the time." You can only hear those three songs if you stay listening for this hour on Radio Mi Amigo. Now next, if you're the Everly Brothers and a brand new record company comes along and says, "We want to give you a 10-year contract, here's $1 million, what do? They do this. Don't.

memories than you can shake a cucumber at. And trust me, people have tried. It's Radio Mi Amigo. My name's Ian, but that's not important. What is important is we've got some great memories from the 60s. There were the Everly Brothers with Kathy's Clown, and then Sandy Shaw, Message Understood. And meanwhile, over there in the circus tent...

0: It's the Watery Wireless and Radio Mi Amigo coming from LV18 Mood here in Harwich, Essex. Three in a row there. We had My Mind's Eye, Small Faces, Here I Go Again, The Hollies, and Ha Ha, Said the Clown from Manfred Mann. Time to reveal the first of the three first line spoilers. What song starts with a line, "If you do want me, give me little sugar. If you don't want me, don't leave me on, girl"? The answer is this one by Brenton Ford.
1: If

classics because you're worth it, definitely. Tommy Rowe, Dizzy. Before that, we had Give Me a Little Sign by Brenton Wood. Next first line spoiler, what song starts with the line, I keep a close watch on this heart of mine, I keep my eyes open all the time. It was The Man in Black, Johnny Cash, and He Walks the Line.

0: 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Because you're mine, I walk the line.
1: Johnny Cash, I Walk the Line. And before I forget, let me give you the email address for Radio Mi Amigo. 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I do hope you're enjoying this hour of memories from the 60s. I've got one more first line spoiler to reveal to you. What was the song that starts with the line, I feel so bad, I've got a worried mind, I'm so lonesome all the time? It was The Big O, Roy Orbison, and Blue by You.

the late great Marianne Faithfull, Summer Nights. Before that, Blue Bayou by Roy Orbison. This is Ian on Radio Mi Amigo. Time for one more song. And if you are of a certain age, you may remember dance nights, discos, ending with a certain song where you had to get a little bit closer to your partner as Engelbert sang.

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My friend Stan. Hello there, this is your friend Gordon Bathgate here on Radio Mi Amigo for the next hour. Step forward, the 1910 Food Gum Company.

A couple of tunes from the 1960s. First off, we had the 1910 Fruit Gum Company and Chewy Chewy. Then there was a raucous sound of the Yardbirds' I Wish You Would. Taking things at a gentler pace now, here's George Harrison and Give Me Love, Give Me Peace on Earth.

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0: Let's recap on the three tracks I've just played you. That was Lulu and Lies. Before that, Cool Wind from the North from Stephanie DeSykes. And we started off with a stonker from Ike and Turner Corner. That was River Deep, Mountain High.
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0: Hello, it's Gordon Bathgate here on Radio Mi Amigo. I've just played you Silver Convention and Everybody's Talking About Love, and that was Marvin Gaye and Tammy Terrell with Two Can Have a Party. Time now for some Dan.
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0: Lady Friend, a 1967 single by The Byrds, written by David Crosby. 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

Greek-born German singer best known for winning the Eurovision Song Contest for Luxembourg in 1972 when she sang that song in French as Après Toi, and that was the English version of Come What May from Vicky Leandros. It's Chris Cooper on Radio Mi Amigo. Don't let that put you off. Yeah, can enjoy some good music. The very best, in fact, from the 60s and the 70s.

One of the lyrically clever songs from 10cc. It was Art for Art's Sake. It was from 1975. And with our next track, we're going back 10 years earlier, 1965, the year that Canada adopted its new flag. Yes, the red and white maple leaf replaced the old red ensign. I didn't know that. I always thought it had been a sort of maple leaf, as long as I can remember. Perhaps I can't remember back far enough. But anyway, Canada adopted its new flag in 1965. And it was also the year of the first human spacewalk, when Soviet cosmonaut Alexei Leonov stepped outside his spacecraft, making history.

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The boss began to moan. I got fired the following day. Some of the female groups could get married. Housewives they'd become. They could sit at home all day and hope their husbands earn their pay.

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The Bowerites, Pop Goes to the Workers, into ABBA and the Eagle. The lyrics to that song were inspired by Richard Bach's novel Jonathan Livingston Seagull, a story about freedom and transcendence.

Jackie Lee was riding those white horses in 1968. It's around the time I took up horse riding. Enjoyed that for quite a few years until I fell off and broke my collarbone. Oh dear. And then it was the irrepressible Alice Cooper with the Teenage Lament 74.

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2: Now, originally session singers, they first appeared doing backing vocals on The Who's I Can't Explain, but then they became a group in their own right, and they were the Ivy League.

Mi Amigo music from the Ivy League, and funny how love can be. And then the singer-songwriter who really defined the singer-songwriter of the 1970s was James Taylor, and You've Got a Friend, which you have here. That's why we're Mi Amigo, you see, my friend. And if you'd like to contact any of us on the station, you can do so through one email address. 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

We really have prized the lid wide open on the musical assortment box this hour. Chris Cooper spinning those MP3s. Isley Brothers there, That Lady. And we alternate that music from the 70s with 60s music. It was Frank Ifield who was supported by the Beatles on his 1963 tour of the UK. And I

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And how does a man walk? Better not ask that question.

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No, of course you weren't. 1975, Ike and Tina Turner and Baby, getting on and going right back now to 1961, when the average UK house price was £2,440. And this is an early version of the Ikettes. Off vinyl.

Bordeaux, Eskimo, Arapaho, move their body to and fro.

dock of Tiger Bay, on the road to Mandalay, from Bombay to Santa Fe, over the hills.

during his live shows, he was as much a comedian as he was a singer. Ian Dewey, along with the Blockheads. And Hit Me with Your Rhythm Stick. Yeah. And there he was, gone. And it's almost time for me to go as well. Going to leave you today with a song that's been recorded by that many people. Yes, that many. And the version I've dug out comes from Skeeter Davis. This is Angel of the Morning. I'll see you again. Bye-bye for now.

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3: 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The amazing Steve Jenner.
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1: 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Let's head for 67, shall we? When did I say?
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1: Jane the Techniques, Apple Peaches, Pumpkin Pie, don't mind if I do, as long as it's custard.

Yeah, let's hear it for the mothers from Nashville. Big end. I love it. Loving Spoonful and Nashville Cats, and so many of the songs are about the sun. With it being the Endless Summer Show, here's One's Family, My Friend the Sun. Thanks for joining me today. Hello.

0: song is Summer Smash here in the Endless Summer Show, LB18 Radio, me amigo Blaine, Medicine Head, and the Rising Sun song. And anyway, what can you get these days for less than half a crown? Not much, I think you'll agree. This is not a commercial. It's an historic recording played for old time's sake. Take no action as a result of hearing this.
1: 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So gradually, you hardly notice. But other people do. So clean them. Easily. 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
0: And so could this, because it's on Monday nights at 7 o'clock on this station. And you don't want to miss Freddie Scott. He gets very upset about that kind of thing.

Summertime, guys. Mungo Jerry, Lady Rose. Before that, The Happenings, and See You in September. This is the Endless Summer. Endless Summer hits. Every other song is a summer hit. This from the Beatles, Here Comes the Sun.

Summer, the American way. Another Pleasant Valley Sunday from the Monkees, and that takes it for this week. Thank you so much for your company on the Endless Summer Show on LV18 Radio Mi Amigo. I've been Steve, and I'll talk to you again this time next week and on the repeats. And also, don't forget Before Offshore, 7 o'clock on Monday night repeats as well. Till then, keep listening. Take care. Oh, and ta-ra.

Mungo Jerry from 71 and Baby Jump. And we opened up with Aretha Franklin from 68 and Sweet Sweet Baby Since You've Been Gone. All right now, Stephanie the Sykes, born with a smile on my face. That's Robin D. How you doing?

You know, a well-known DJ once told me, smile when you're on air because you can hear a smile. Can you hear it? Can you hear it? Right. Going to play this next track for all taxi drivers listening in your cab, or even if you're at home having a coffee. This is for you.

0: Right, off you go now. There's a fare waiting. Driver 67 there and car 67 from 1978.
1: 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Me Amigo, here we go.
0: And this was a Eurovision Song Contest winner for her in 1972. It's Vicky Leandros. This is Come What May.

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0: This is Peter McCann and Do You Wanna Make Love?

0: Well, you know, sometimes it happens. Because we do these shows live, you know, from beginning to end, as if it was going out live, and I'm not saying anymore, except that I put the wrong side of the record on and played the B-side, which is an instrumental version of the song. Ah, well, never mind.
1: Robin D.
0: Moving on quickly with David Soul and Don't Give Up On Us. Was he Starsky or was he Hutch? I can't remember. Remember the TV series? Oh no, wait a minute, it was Kojak. Give

0: 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I don't know, work it out for yourselves. It's too long ago for me to remember. Right, taking us up to the official Robin D coffee break and the coffee shop quiz. Going to play you three in a row and give you the initials of the artists we're going to play and see if you can guess who they are.
1: It's

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0: All right, we're starting off with S, and then it's the D's, and finally, it's P. And I'll give you a clue. The track by the D's is called Banana Splits, and that's very apt.

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Oh, well, that was a quick coffee break, wasn't it? Short records. I only had one sip out of my coffee and I haven't even started my sugar-coated honey-glazed donut yet, but never mind, I've got just over 20 minutes to go to finish that. Right, we started off with S. That was Silk. And Forever and Ever, and that's from 1975. Then it was the D's. That's the Dickies and Banana Splits. Very apt. Did you make a banana split? And finally there, P, Pussycat from 1976. And Geordie, right, this is Marvin Gaye. I've got to give it up, part one.

0: And that's a great offshore favourite there from 1970. 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And before that, from 1977, we had Marvin Gaye and Got to Give It Up, Part 1.
1: More music!
0: And up next, a guy that'll fix your broken fence.
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0: 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What a good song. James Taylor and Handyman from 1977. And up next, the Silvers.
1: Robin D.
0: And this is Hotline, playing for you from the good ship.

0: Well, we don't have a hotline, but we do have a hot email address where you can get to us instantly at studio@lv18radio.uk. Love to hear from you. Tell us where you're listening. Right now on turntable number 2, it's Peter Frampton.
1: You've tried the rest. Now try the best. The 60s and 70s come alive on Radio Mi Amigo.

And there you go, that's the last track for this hour. That's Helen Reddy from 1973. And Leave Me Alone, in brackets, Ruby Red Dress. Time for Robin D to head off and find another cup of coffee and another sugar-coated honey-glazed donut. I'll catch you soon. You take care now. Bye-bye. Me.

Hello, my name's Jeff. You're listening to Radio Mi Amigo, all 60s, all 70s from the LV18. We started there in 1969, of course, with Canned Heat and Going Up Country, or Going Up the Country. Good one it is too. Hey, let's talk about some girls.

0: It was recorded in back in Hollywood. Frank and Nancy Sinatra released, of course, on the Reprise label, and a big, big, big, big song in 1967. Something Stupid. You're listening to it on Radio Mi Amiga. My name's Jeff. Listen to all this great 60s and 70s songs. And we're just having a great deal of fun, as we always do, listening to all this great music.
1: Hey, look alive! Everything lights up. Makes you want to shout. Talk about happiness, that's what we're talking about. The money won't bring you happiness.
0: Oh no.
1: But we know we're
0: Radio Mi Amigo.
1: Come on now.
0: Yes.
1: Smile. Get happy.
0: Let's do it.
1: Yeah. Now tune in and turn on.

All 6 minutes of it as well. Let It Rock. That's Come Dancing No Dice, 1979. Got to number 65. A minor hit. We could have played that.

the Forgotten 45, I guess, but we're not going to. We're just going to say it was a great chunk of rock. Radio Mi Amigo, my name's Jeff. This is the song that was recorded in 76, released in 2025, written by our good friend Mark Wesley, by the Philadelphia Flyers.

0: and Fred.
1: Five, four, three, two, one. The Manfred Mann. And, yeah, nice bit of self-promotion. Keep mentioning the name of the band in the song. But God, always reminds me, do you remember that World in Action episode? I think it's on YouTube somewhere. I think it was called The Pop Pirates. And it was just after Radio Caroline came on air. And they went in secret to a secret location in Ireland to see Radio Mi Amigo with the Mi Amigo, of course. Radio Atlanta, I beg your pardon, on the Mi Amigo being fitted out. And that was a song that was used when they were driving down the coast, sort of thing. Always reminds me of that particular episode of World in Action when I hear it. Oh, but I'm strange like that. It is Radio Mi Amigo. This is Teenage Kicks.

0: The Bacharach and David song that made Gene Pitney really into an international star, and it did rather well here in the UK, got to 517 on the Billboard charts, and 24 hours from Tulsa, a bit rash, wasn't it? And he wrote the letter, all that detail in it as well. Dear. This is Radio Mi Amiga, where we're going to go back to the original vinyl now, play you a track off, yes, off some vinyl. This is 1972, this is Slade, Take Me Back Home.
1: And now, back to the gramophone records, old boy.

That's a strange twist at the end of that song. That was the final chart hit here in the UK for the Stylistics. Got to 24 in the countdown. That is $7,000 and you right here at Radio Mi Amigo. We play only 60s and 70s from the LV18. Why do we only play 60s and 70s? I hear you say. Because they're the two best decades. It's Billy Fury.

Ardeen Taylor and Gotta See Jane, and before that it was Billy Fury, Somebody Else's Girl, and prior to that we had an original vinyl with Slade, Take Me Back Home. Radio Mi Amigo, all 60s, all 70s from the LVHC. Now Gotta See Jane was a song that charted first at 17 in 1968, and when the Ghost in the House became very popular and hit the charts again back in 1974, a lot of his music was re-released, and that hit the charts again, just creeping in, well, not quite creeping into the top 40, actually peaked at 41 in 1974. We go back to 66 now with The Creation. This is Marking Time.

0: creation, and that's Making Time here at Radio Mi Amigo. And now we have a couple of classic ads just for archive purposes. And then we'll go back to 1978 with Clout.
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Elvis, of course, and Suspicion right here at Radio Mi Amigo, where we're now going to have September in the Rain. Great sign of Dina Washington.

Dina Washington and September in the Rain. That's about it from me for today. Hope you've enjoyed listening to all this great 60s and 70s music together. I certainly have. And I look forward to your company next time, hopefully, when I'm back here on Radio Mi Amigo, which will probably be the same time next week. Keep an eye on the schedule. We'll leave you with Supertramp.

late Jeff Beck. Totally hated that song, but I'm sure he was happy with the royalties. Hello, it's Ian Chambers with you for the next hour here on your Radio Mi Amigo. And I thought we'd stick in the 60s all hour, if that's okay with you. Anyone want to dance? How about a little bit of a twist, yeah?

Chubby did the twist, and Little Eva, one-time babysitter to Goffin and King with one of their songs, The Locomotion. And talking about songwriters from the Brill Building in New York, there was Neil Sedaka. He had this great idea for a song. He was going to record it the next day, and there's something missing. And in the middle of the night, he phoned up his arranger and said, it's Neil here. Look, that song I'm recording tomorrow, what it needs is a down-dooby-doo-down-down, comma, comma.

Neil Sedaka's Breaking Up Is Hard To Do and the Miguel 5 Mockingbird Hill. Miguel 5 were from North London. They were originally the backing band for Lenny Peters. Lenny Peters, who would go on to be half of Peters and Lee. He was the first half, just in case you wondered.

two Little Richard songs, one about Sally, one about Lucinda. There was Long Tall Sally, covered by the Beatles, and the man himself with Bama Lama Lama Do. Before both of those, it was the Marcells with an old song from 1934, the only chart hit by Richard Rodgers and Lorenz Hart, which wasn't from any stage or screen musical.

0: Billy. 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Oh, yeah.
1: Sock it to him,
0: man. Turn it up. Come on. Turn up that bass. Oh, yeah. Now, look here. I want that guitar to fall in on now. Turn it up now. Oh, yeah. Now, turn it up, Augie. Yeah, now everybody turn it up now.

It's Ian rocking the ship for Radio Mi Amigo with an hour of just 60s, give or take the occasional 50s while the boss isn't looking. And then we had the Marvelettes, the original of Please Mr. Postman, covered in the 70s by the Carpenters. And then Archie Bell and the Drells, Tighten Up. It was originally just a demo in 1964. They decided to record it in 67 while Archie Bell was on leave from the military serving in Vietnam. By the time it topped the US charts, Archie, bless him, was in a West German hospital having been shot in the leg in the war. But I'm sure he was cheered up by having a chart topper in the States. Next, we have a guy whose first job was as a milkman.

0: Liam's last I heard. He's in his late 80s. He was making music as recently as 2002. How's that for a career? Before that, we had Freddie and the Dreamers and A Little You. Now, something I do on this program is I give you first line spoilers, where I give you the first lines to three songs we'll play before the end of the hour. Let me give you today's three. It's these three. The one that starts, "If you do want me, give me little sugar. If you don't want me, don't lead me on, girl. If you do want me, give me little sugar. If you don't want me, don't lead me on, girl." Any ideas what that is? I'll play that later. I will also play the song that starts, "I keep a close watch on this heart of mine. I keep my eyes wide open all the time. I keep a close watch on this heart of mine. I keep my eyes wide open all the time." And finally, I will play the song that starts, "I feel so bad, I've got a worried mind. I'm so lonesome all the time. I feel so bad, I've got a worried mind. I'm so lonesome all the time." You can only hear those three songs if you stay listening for this hour on Radio Mi Amigo. Now next, if you're the Everly Brothers and a brand new record company comes along and says, "We want to give you a 10-year contract, here's $1 million, what do? They do this.
1: Don't.

memories than you can shake a cucumber at. And trust me, people have tried. It's Radio Mi Amigo. My name's Ian, but that's not important. What is important is we've got some great memories from the 60s. There were the Everly Brothers with Kathy's Clown, and then Sandy Shaw, Message Understood. And meanwhile, over there in the circus tent...

0: It's the Watery Wireless and Radio Mi Amigo coming from LV18 Mood here in Harwich, Essex. Three in a row there. We had My Mind's Eye, Small Faces, Here I Go Again, The Hollies, and Ha Ha, Said the Clown from Manfred Mann. Time to reveal the first of the three first line spoilers. What song starts with the line, "If you do want me, give me little sugar. If you don't want me, don't leave me on, girl"? The answer is this one by Brenton Ford.
1: If you do want

classics because you're worth it, definitely. Tommy Rowe, Dizzy. Before that, we had Gimme a Little Sign by Brenton Wood. Next, first line spoiler, what song starts with the line, I keep a close watch on this heart of mine, I keep my eyes open all the time. It was The Man in Black, Johnny Cash, and He Walks the Line.

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1: Johnny Cash, I Walk the Line. And before I forget, let me give you the email address for Radio Mi Amigo. 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I do hope you're enjoying this hour of memories from the 60s. I've got one more First Line spoiler to reveal to you. What was the song that starts with the line, I feel so bad, I've got a worried mind, I'm so lonesome all the time? It was The Big O, Roy Orbison, and Blue by You.

the late great Marianne Faithfull, Summer Nights. Before that, Blue Bayou by Roy Orbison. This is Ian on Radio Mi Amigo. Time for one more song. And if you are of a certain age, you may remember dance nights, discos, ending with a certain song where you had to get a little bit closer to your partner as Engelbert sang

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It's the 2nd of August 1968. We're using issue number 230 of the new singles, a weekly listing of 45 RPM recordings. There were just 46 singles released this particular week in 1968. The Bee Gees, a great single, I've Got to Get a Message to You. And just there, we heard the LP version from the album called Idea. And we began with Kitty Can. That's the B-side of the single. I was so pleased when I got this record home. And I don't think I paid full price. It was one of the 2 and 6 pence each or 10 for £1 deals in my favourite record store, Campkins Records, Long Causeway, Peterborough. It was a great time. I've got great memories, as you may gather each week. I waffle away here, but no, it was wonderful being just turned 13 years old and being into music. I don't know if young people have the same possibilities these days. Anyway, we were lucky. We're now in our late 60s, into our 70s, and even further on. So, yeah, the Bee Gees, Kitty Can, Eve is bad and treats me cruel, Eve never pleases me, and Kitty Can. So it's not about cat food, it's about Eve and Kitty. Two ladies, now they are two, and I am one. I've made up my mind, and I am choosing you. Listen to this alternate version of Kitty Can. It's from, recent, about the past 10 years or so. A double disc, the Bee Gees, Idea. I think they were checked over and remixed by Barry Gibb at the time. So this is an alternate version that he must have found. Kitty Can. It sounds like it's got flute predominantly in it. Listen to this.

here, heading toward the unknown region. I've got tonsillitis this week, so I've got a reason for my voice to be quite husky. Somehow tonsillitis apparently makes you babble on sometimes. I guess it's the deliriousness. I have got some antibiotics. They are amoxicillin. That was Roy Campbell, another Saturday night on Giant Records. Last week we played another reggae version by Brother Dan All-Stars on Trojan. We began with the Bee Gees, Kitty Can, an alternate mix, and then the Showstoppers on Beacon Records and Shake Your Mini. Another one we played last week, Lady Willpower by Gary Puckett and the Union Gap. Today, Brendan Bowyer with the Royals. I don't think you're going to think much of this one.

Aretha Franklin, I Say a Little Prayer, released the 2nd of August 1968. Some records take an awful long time to get in the charts, but Aretha was in the charts by the 23rd of August, just another 3 weeks. 3 weeks away in 1968, when it was a great summer. My voice is deteriorating even more than other weeks. We began with Brendan Bowyer and Lady Willpower on King Records, and then Willie Mitchell, Prayer Meeting on London, and I Say a Little Prayer. See, we do try to let it flow slightly, and it's flowing again with Norma Fraser on Coxone Records, and her version of a tune that was popularised by Aretha and had his respect. RESPECT, find out what it means to me. I used to say to my mother,

Susan Lynn on RCA Victor Records and Reach for the Moon. We had three reggae tunes before that. Hold Me Tight, Marcia Griffith. Griffiths on Coxstone Records. The Uniques, Girls Like Dirt. On Blue Cat Records, Norma Fraser, Respect, also on Coxstone. Traffic are going to rescue us now I don't think we're scraping the bottom of the barrel, but there's only 46 to choose from this week, and we might be hearing ones we might not usually have played. However, Traffic had two different A-sides. One was destined for export to Scandinavia. It was still on the Island record label, with a black and silver label. Both singles had Withering Tree on the B-side, but rather unusually, that was stereo, and it didn't mention it at all. And it was a big thing, trust me, in 1968, for a single to be stereo, because we still hadn't gone to mass stereo. Albums were, and they said it was could be played on compatible mono players, but you needed a new stylus, you needed a new cartridge. Trust me, it wasn't as simple as the record companies made it. They forced you to go to stereo. Sometimes the mono versions were vastly different to the stereo. Okay, Withering Tree first of all in stereo, and then we'll hear the United Kingdom A-side, which is Feeling All Right.

written by Dave Mason. Feeling all right? Question mark. Are you feeling all right? I'm not feeling too good myself. Those are the actual words, and very apt at the moment for me, Chris B. The A-side we played, Withering Tree, Traffic in stereo, but that was the mono A-side, Feeling All Right, in the UK on the Pink Island record label. And you may have noticed a... Let me turn this down. You may have noticed a John Peel moment at the start. It was right song, but wrong speed. Now we'll hear the export A-side, You Can All Join In, Traffic. It was apparently available in this country if you got the record shop to order it and specify WIP 6041, black label, You Can All Join In, because John Peel did play this next one in his radio show and offered that information to you, me, the listener, of the day. You can all join in. Mono and slightly longer than the album version when it eventually came out. And You Can All Join In was the title of one of those Island Sampler albums. Was it 14 shillings and sixpence, and some great acts on the Island record label. Here we go.

sometimes we play vinyl because it's all we can find. That is a White Island record, WI3128, Stranger Cole and Gladys, Love Me Today. Before that, two from Traffic, both on the Island label. One was Export Only, You Can All Join In, and the other one was Feeling All Right. This is Raymond Froggatt on Polydor Records. Just a little bit on

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Well, folks, the joysticks are on already tonight. Welcome to the programme. It's the Stonehenge Disco here on Radio Mi Amigo with me, Mr. Lee. We began this hour with Yes and Looking Around from their album Astral Traveller of 1970. That was Jim Croce there from 76 and a rare promo single on the Life Song label called Mississippi Baby. So welcome, it's Radio Mi Amigo from the LV18. Some great album music coming up this hour like this as we take you back to 1967. And my lovely old original LP, Incense and Peppermints, on the Blue Pie International label. These are The Strawberry Alarm Clock and The World is on Fire.

playing that especially for you and all our listeners everywhere here at Radio Mi Amigo. Everybody, I love you. Crosby, Stills and Nash. And that was from 1970, of course, from their Deja Vu album. What a classic. And before that, it was the Strawberry Alarm Clock, The World Is On Fire, from 1967, taken from their lovely old LP called Incense and Peppermints. Radio Mi Amigo from Light Vessel 18 in Harwich Harbour. As the music continues, we're off into 1967. And the title track of the album on United Artists, the Spencer Davis Group, I'm a Man.

you.

Well, it was only ever going to be a temporary reprieve until I mashed it all up and played some punk as usual. And there we heard the Sex Pistols. What can I say? Punk is in my blood. Before them, it was the Spencer Davis Group from 1967, the title track from their old album I Am A Man, released by United Artists. So we're in the 60s once more here at Radio Mi Amigo, and these are the Smoke.

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3: All right.

Ray, Little Rich Boy. That was Sham 69. From 1978, the LP was called Tell Us the Truth. Before then, we were back in 1967, the Summer of Love once again. And we heard The Smoke with High in a Room, taken from their album called My Friend Jack. Some absolutely wonderful album music coming this hour as we continue. These are Man from 1970 and Daughter of the Fireplace.

The 60s and the 70s, two incredible decades of music. And we cover it all right here at Radio Mi Amigo from Light Vessel 18. There you heard the Guess Who, and All Hashed Out from 1973. The LP was called Artificial Paradise. And before them, it was Man from 1970 from their self-titled album, and Daughter of the Fireplace. Two wonderful tunes indeed right here from Light Vessel 18. It's Radio Mi Amigo.

Oh, we never tire of Caravan here at Light Vessel 18. What a wonderful band. And there they were. A Very Smelly, Grubby Little Oike was the song from 1976 from the album called Blind Dog at St. Dunstan's. It's Radio Mi Amigo before Caravan, The Creation from 1967, more from the Summer of Love, and Life is Just Beginning from their self-titled album released by Polydor. From Light Vessel 18 in Harwich Harbour, this is Radio Mi Amigo, the overnight service playing you some wonderful old album tunes. So we take you off to 1977, an album released on the Barclay label. These are Goblin and the title track from their LP Suspiria.

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3: There's oldies, and there's oldies. 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
1: We're coming for you next. We'll be there soon,
2: just after the news and the latest soap opera. The Who's music is kind of in my blood, if you know what I mean. For I grew up hearing the band constantly, 'cause me and my mates loved them. These songs have integrity and meaning, and are extremely powerful still in this new millennium. And man, were this band powerful live. They would blow your flipping socks off.

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2: Ladies and gentlemen, I am the Reverend Rabbit. And I'm thanking you for wrapping your ears around the music that we're going to play. Forget the news headlines. Forget the Queen's bottle of stout. Forget the Olympic torturers. Je m'appelle. Here, we seek to unplug you from the Matrix. On this dense physical plane, the planet Earth.
3: 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I caught me a troubled thing, an old keen bargain. Smile, smile, smile.
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0: Harry Hack and the Big G were a very prominent band in Newcastle around the years...
1: 1977, 78.
0: Right. The years of punk. The Big G album is entitled I Hate the Whole Human Race. So where does this idea come from? What were the kind of ideas behind the band? Were you pushing a particular political slant? Was there a feeling in the band that you had a kind of ideology?
1: The ideology was hate, built purely on hate.
0: It was built on hate. Yeah.
1: The right. whole human race. Everybody we came across were hated. Maybe that's why we didn't get very far.
0: How did that come about? How did you manage to sort of hate everybody?
1: All the songs, they're all very negative.
0: Right.
1: They're all... they all sort of say what's bad about everything. But
0: right.
1: there's no answers in any of them. And I think that was... Right. So that was a lot of the underground punk scene in Newcastle was built around that. No answers.
0: Just, yes.
1: Causing mischief.
0: So it could be called questioning everything.
1: Looking back on it, yes, you might question it. It was great fun.

0: lights out.
1: My name is Reverend Rabbit.
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0: and a song called Clamp Down from their wonderful album London Calling. London Calling is the third studio album by the English punk rock band The Clash. It was released in the United Kingdom on the 14th of December 1979 through CBS Records, and in the United States of America in January 1980 through Epic Records. It has sold over 5 million copies worldwide. And why? Because it's great. Thank you for unplugging yourself from the Matrix, at least for a little while, and forgetting the news headlines and those that put the mockery in democracy. The Irreverent Planet Show.
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0: I, being the Reverend Rabbit, is very proud to present the genius known as Marvin Gaye, the late, great Marvin Gaye. From Marvin Gaye's album Here, My Dear, which was released on Motown Records in the year 1978, the songs that we are about to hear are firstly, Is That Enough? And finally, Anger. This is Marvin

0: People of Earth, attention. This is a voice speaking to you from thousands of miles beyond your planet.
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3: 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I didn't have the recipe, it all seemed very strange to me. 1,000 years, that hour I'll rue, when I formulated the magic brew. 'Twas not gold, but whiskey.

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2: Quite a few moons ago, we featured the band Renaissance from the 1970s. We played a song called A Trip to the Fair. Wonderful stuff. Here's another song by Renaissance called Can You Understand? From the compilation album Tales of 1001 Nights, Volume 1, released in 1990 on Sire Records. The song, Can You Understand?, was originally featured on their second LP called Ashes Are Burning, released in the year 1972. This is Renaissance with Can You Understand?

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A little bit of self-indulgence on my part, starting off this hour of the night service here on Radio Mi Amigo. My favourite band, the Groundhogs, from 1971, from their album Split. And that, of course, was Split Part 2. You're listening to the night service of Radio Mi Amigo, broadcasting from our wonderful radio lightship, the LV18, moored here in Harwich Harbour. On the way now, we have a rather loud three-piece outfit from Cardiff.

an excellent little medley from Budgie there, from their excellent album Bandolier from 1975. And we had Who Do You Want For Your Love and Never Turn Your Back On A Friend. And of course, the excellent artwork on that album was done by a chap called Patrick Woodruff. And also, that album was the first to feature Steve Williams as a member of the band. You're listening to The Night Service from Radio Mi Amigo, broadcasting from the LV18 lightship moored here in Harwich Harbour. If you'd like to get in touch with us with some musical suggestions, why don't you? It is studio at lv18radio.uk. We would love to hear from you.

Yeah, a little chap from Chicago who is an excellent live actor. He's absolutely note perfect, I can tell you. It is Nils Lofgren, of course, with his version of Heartland Blues and Hard Rock. He's an absolute brilliant actor. I've got all his albums, and I play them regularly at home, and also on Radio Mi Amigo as well. That was a song taken from his excellent second album, Cry Tough, from 1976, and it's not a crime. And of course, he is a regular long-time member of Bruce Springsteen's E Street Band. You're listening to The Night Service from Radio Mi Amigo. Do you fancy some AC/DC?

0: There you go. Formed by a couple of brothers from Glasgow. AC/DC, of course, from their album from 1973, Dirty Deeds Done Cheap, which was their fourth album, in fact, and a song called Problem Child. And, of course, the album did not chart in the official UK album charts, but it did get to number 13 in the UK rock and metal album charts. So at least that's something.
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0: There you go. Something nice from the Doobie Brothers. From 1973, from their album The Captain and Me, which did not chart in the UK, but got to number 7 over there in the US. And that was South City, Midnight Lady.
1: On the good ship LV-18, a crew of many, a treasure of pleasure. Radio!

From 1978, that is Bob Seger and his Silver Bullet Band from the album Stranger in Town, getting to number 31 in the UK album charts. And, of course, the song from that album was called Hollywood Nights, which didn't do too well in the UK singles charts as it only got to number 42. Anyway, ahead of them and morphing out of the Zombies into Argent from their excellent album All Together Now from 1972. We had Hold Your Head Up, the full version of that excellent song. 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

Ah, ah, ah, ah, ah, ah.

Some real psychedelic stuff from the Rolling Stones there, from the album Their Satanic Majesty's Request from 1967. And that was, of course, 2,000 Light Years From Home. And it was actually their first album to be released with identical tracks, both sides of the pond, because in the past, for some reason, some tracks didn't suit the other side of the pond. So anyway, that was the first album that the tracks actually matched. And ahead of the Stones, we had the brilliant Led Zeppelin, and a track from their album Led Zeppelin 2 called A Whole Lot of Love from 1969, and it was released as a single outside of the UK, but in the UK the band refused to release singles during their career. But absolutely excellent album altogether. You're listening to The Night Service from Radio Mi Amigo, broadcasting from our radio lightship moored here in the Harwich Harbour on AM locally and all around the world on the internet. So until you and I meet up again, and hopefully it is soon, please take care and stay safe. But more importantly, be good. So I'm going to leave you with Alex Harvey from his album Framed, and I just want to make love to you.

That's Manfred Mann Chapter 3, a short-lived unit that Mann put together between Manfred Mann the Band and Manfred Mann's Earth Band. They put out two albums in total. That was from 1969's self-titled LP, a track called One Way Glass. I'm Jeff Fitzgerald, and you're listening to Radio Mi Amigo, coming to you from the historic LV-18 in Harwich Harbor. Here's something from David Crosby and Graham Nash when they were recording as a duo. From their 1972 self-titled album, this is The Wall Song.

Damnation of Adam Blessing. Blessing was the lead vocalist of the band. That was from their 1969 self-titled debut album, a song called Dreams. This is Radio Mi Amigo, and I'm Jeff Fitzgerald playing music for you from the 60s and 70s, from the obscure to the almost classic. And since I just mentioned the band Affinity, let's play something by them. A different song from the one Capability Brown covered, though. This one's called Night Flight.

A lovely song there from UK band Help Yourself, from their 1971 debut that was called To Catherine They Fell. And before that, the Yardie Cornfield Tree with First Anniversary Cut from their 1970 album A Time to Remember. Yardie Cornfield was, of course, one of the people behind the legendary Woodstock Festival in 1969, and First Anniversary Cut was a celebration song to the first anniversary of that festival. Incidentally, that really cool bass riff, that was played by a then 23-year-old Tony Levin. I'm Jeff Fitzgerald, and you're listening to Radio Mi Amigo, coming to you from the LV18 in Harwich Harbor. Radio like it used to be. Here's another one from 1970. This is the Bow Street Runners with Electric Star. Come.

beautiful song from the incredible string band's Mike Heron. From 1975's Mike Heron's Reputation, that was Singing the Dolphin Through. A year later, Manfred Mann's Earth Band would do a quite excellent synthesizer-drenched cover of it on their Roaring Silence album. But, I don't know, there's just something magical about Heron's original version, isn't there? And before that, Brewer and Shipley from their 1969 album Weeds, and a track called Rise Up Easy Rider. I'm heading out now, but stick around for a lot more great music from the 60s and 70s here on Radio Mi Amigo. Here's a classic from Steve Hillage from 1975's Fish Rising. This is the Solar Music Suite.

evening all. Chris Morgan here with you on Radio Mi Amigo. It's another hour of album music, and we started this hour with a record from 1965. It was Barry Maguire from his album Eve of Destruction, and that song entitled You Were On My Mind. Well, on my mind is to play you this selection of tunes, get them all in the right order, start at the right point, and do all the correct fills in between. We'll see what happens. We'll carry on now, though, with Marvin, Welsh and Farrah, My Hometown.

1971 album, Marvin Welsh and Farrah mixing the words up. You see, I'm so excited listening to that one. My hometown, and the hometown, of course, of Radio Mi Amigo, Harwich, where the LV18 is safely moored. And as you know, you're more than welcome to come up and have a look. But as always, do check the website first, just to make sure it's an open day. Going to move into 1974 with Deke Leonard from Kamikaze, Broken Glass and Lemon Juice.

Yes, Curacao won that. Deke Leonard and A Broken Glass and Lemon Juice. Must admit, it did jump in the middle of there. The tender, you know, bashed into the side of the ship. I say that's a habit of doing from time to time, and that made it jump. So apologies for that one. We must hurry, come back and find another track another time. But as for now, I'm smiling like I'm happy, or so sung Dusty Bennett back in 1968.

0: Jumping Out of the Shadows is the name of that track, and as I said, that's Steve Bennett going back to 1968.
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0: Here's one that'll really make you think Pirates 1970.

Chicago for the 1970 album that's simply entitled Chicago. Don't get mixed up with the ones that followed 2 and 3 and all that. That was the 1970 album, and that was the album version of 25 or 6 to 4. And I was just measuring that against the single. And you know, they only knocked about a minute or so off to make the single. I don't know why they just didn't leave it as it was, because it sounds so great. But maybe they thought it would sell better when it was a little bit shorter. We'll move on to 1973, Red Rose Speedway. Here's Macca with Big Barn Bear.

Rick Rose, Speedways, where you'll find that track, Big Barn Bed. Got to admit, at night time, that's where I like to be, in bed. I'm not one of life's nighttime people, or an early morning person myself. But we get to do programmes all the time, and it does make a difference staying up late and looking out on a quiet world.

Actually, he does quite a lot of covers. They're usually very good, like that one, the Alex Harvey Band, the sensational Alex Harvey Band, and from Penthouse Tapes, 1976. That, of course, was Runaway. Dale Shannon, in case you can't quite put your finger on button there. We're going to bed again right now. This is Al Stewart, Bedsitter Images.

0: Well, if you thought Al Stewart all began with Year of the Cat, think again. 1967, he brought out an album called Babysitter Images, and there was the title track, so going back a long way. Talking of looking back, if you want to look at some pictures and some comments about Radio Amigo, then do go to the Facebook page, and that's quite easy to find. You simply type in LV18 The Key Harridge, LV18 The Key Harridge, and you'll be there on the Facebook page. You can see the pictures, find comments. Of course, if you join in, you can add some of your own. So once again, Facebook page LV18 The Key Harridge.
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0: And I feel like we should have a countdown for this next record.

Ah, lovely stuff. The Rosillos on that one. Thunderbirds Argo. And I tried showing it to my granddaughters along with Supercar and Stingray and Fireball XL5. They wouldn't have it. They said they could see strings. Bah, blowed if I could see strings. And I've been watching it for years. They were suggesting it wasn't real, you know.

That's Spring McKendry on that one from 1975, off an album called Get Me to the Country. Well, Get Me to Harwich, to make sure I'm here to bring the programmes. And a track entitled, hold on, actually, I misspelt that in my playlist, Spring McKendry. I've got Spring McKendry. I wonder if there is such a person. Definitely here, definitely the person. Chris Morgan playing you album tracks through the night on Radio Mi Amigo. And we carry on with Man.

There. That was Man, Life on the Road. Sorry, the police hadn't arrived. And that was a track taken off the 72 album, entitled Be Good to Yourself at Least Once a Day. Right on. Always expect that bit on the end. Doesn't always come, you know. Let's have a sing-song, shall we?

Interesting cover, her, Gary Lewis and the Playboys, 1966. She's Just My Style. It's the name of the album. And that, of course, You've Got to Hide Your Love Away. I think, in all honesty, I'll stick to the original, definitely, of that one. We'll move on to 1978. Bob Marley and the Wailers. From KR, Is This Love?

Yep, there's old Bob with that one. Is This Love? And unfortunately, this is getting near the end of the programme. Hope, as always, you've enjoyed my choice of music. A couple more records to go. I will start with this one from Mark Slade from 1969. It's off his album Mark Slade's New Hat. And it's Mrs. Beardsley Smith. But I have to tell you, trying to look this up in the library, it was an absolute nightmare because it just wanted to take me to the word Slade. I couldn't get past that for ages.

Yeah, we all know somebody like that, I think. That was Mark Slade going back to 1969, and this is me signing off for another programme. Hope you've enjoyed the music. As always, be back at some point with albums, could be singles. Just check the schedule if you really want to know. I'm going to leave you with Eric Clapton, Peaches and Diesel from Slow Hand.

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